0: 1037 KNE FM. Hello, Liveline. What do you want to hear?
1: Hello. How are you doing?
0: I'm doing well. How about you?
1: I'm doing pretty good. Can you play Sunflower by Post Malone?
0: Oh, yeah. Why do you want to hear that?
1: I really like the animated Spider-Man.
0: You know, we're playing Oh Yeah by Steve Lacy, which also comes from the new Spider-Man movie.
1: Yeah, I saw that one. I love that movie.
0: Did you ever see the original Spider-Man movie?
1: No, I was like 2 years old, I think.
0: Gosh, when did that even come out?
1: I think Spider-Man Homecoming was like 2015 or something like that, right?
0: Well, actually, I have no idea. I don't really watch Spider-Man. I just looked it up here on Google. 2002 was the first one.
1: Oh, right, yeah.
0: With Tobey Maguire and Peter Parker.
1: Life of Spider-Man is pretty cool, too.
0: Yeah, yeah. Well, let's play your song right now. This is a classic. Thanks for calling Liveline.

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5: 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Liveline, let's check in now with Mr. J. Steele for the Breakthrough Banger of the Week, finding out North America's hottest new song. Hello.
6: And this song is hot. I'm hearing it everywhere, Mason. All right, so Adela, her name, not to be mistaken for Adele, okay? Exchange the E for the A. She actually wrote this song after a Golden Globes after party. She felt like she was stunning, and she just looked great, and she was constricted in her tight corset, and that's where the lyrics came in. She actually asked Nicole Kidman's team for approval before releasing the track, and she loved the song, so she said, yeah, go for it. It went viral on TikTok. It's in a Chanel video, and of course, Nicole Kidman made a surprise appearance herself in that Chanel video. Nicole Kidman from Adela is your breakthrough banger.
5: Now, I think that's so fascinating, too, because I actually heard that Nicole Kidman was asked permission, but she had no idea what the song sounded like. She's like, yeah, I hope it's good.
6: I guarantee you, somewhere along the way, she heard the song, and that's when she doubled down and said, yes, this can go out, and we love it. I think it's going to be a big old hit.
5: Well, you know, what if they made a song called J. Steele? Would you really care what they say?
6: No, absolutely not. I'm all over the planet now. Say whatever you want about me.
5: Play it. Here it comes, J. Steele, back with you next week.
6: All right, baby.

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1: Hi there. Can I hear Michael Jackson Thriller?
0: Oh, it's that time of the year, yes. We'll play it. Who is this?
1: My name's Melissa.
0: Where are you calling from, Melissa?
1: Ontario.
0: Canada?
1: Yeah, sorry.
0: Or Ontario, Texas. No, what are you doing tonight?
1: Just picking up my daughter from work.
0: Yeah, what city are you in?
1: Kingston.
0: Kingston, cool. Are you in the Halloween spirit already?
1: Oh, getting there, starting to decorate.
0: Did you watch the Michael Jackson movie that came out in April?
1: I haven't. It is on my list to watch.
0: Yeah, it's really, really good. It was because of that the old song started getting requests. In fact, we've been playing Thriller ever since then. And now that Halloween's here, it's just going to explode.
1: It is going to explode, actually.
0: I'm sure everybody's going to be dressed up as Michael Jackson for Halloween.

Well, we finally had a winner for our secret sound. It was really, really difficult last night. Metal hangers in a closet. We were ruffling them around. That's okay. You got another chance to win with a brand new one in 10 minutes.

0: 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Hello, Liveline.
1: Hello. This is Jane Chandler.
0: And what do you want to hear?
1: We're calling from Phoenix, Arizona, and we'd love to hear Nicole Kidman by Adele.
0: Oh, we just played it like 10 minutes ago.
1: Oh, darn it.
0: But how about Ain't in L.A., her other song?
1: No, yeah, that sounds great.
0: All right.
1: For real.
0: What are you doing tonight?
1: Thank you so much. Oh, we're just getting McDonald's.
0: Yeah. Have you tried that new Red Bull drink that they have?
1: Oh, no.
0: Oh.
1: I'm scared of Red Bull.
0: Yeah, I know. I wouldn't try it either. But they have this new strawberry refresher thing that is really good. You should try that.
1: Hey, I got you.
0: All right. Well, here's your song.
1: Thank you
0: for calling Lightline.
1: Yeah.

0: song from 14 years ago. It's our number 12 request right now. Time for the
1: secret sound.
0: 4 days in a row we had this sound, and we finally got a winner, and it went to a guy who had just heard it for the first time after 4 days. Mind you, we had people who were glued to the radio listening every single hour, all these clues, and then this guy just comes in and swoops the trophy from everybody. It was wiggling metal coat hangers in the closet. All right, but we got a brand new one right now. If you can be first to call us correctly identifying it, listen closely. A couple more times. And again. All right, secret sound. Call now and win 85 Liveline. That's 85 Liveline.
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0: And we still don't have a winner. 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
1: Mark.
0: Hi, Mark.
1: I was just calling about the sound.
0: Oh.
1: On the radio.
0: Yeah, what do you think it is?
1: Trampoline.
0: A trampoline. Nobody said that yet, but it's incorrect. I'm so sorry.
1: All right.
0: What are you doing tonight? Sounds like you're in the car.
1: I'm actually driving home from Minnesota back to Georgia.
0: Oh, that's a long drive.
1: Yes, sir. Just got done with the Minnesota Marathon. So.
0: Wow. Yeah, we had somebody else calling earlier who was doing that. What part of Georgia?
1: It was a good one. Fort Benning, Georgia.
0: Oh, nice. Well, drive safe, bro. Thanks for calling, Liveline.
1: Yes, sir. Appreciate it.

0: 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Liveline, hello.
1: Hey, Mason. I've got a late guess for your secret sound.
0: Yeah, what do you think it is?
1: I think that's opening and closing a patio door.
0: Oh, no. Somebody said that earlier, too.
1: Oh, shoot. Missed that one.
0: That's all right. How about a song, though? What do you want to hear?
1: You can surprise me.
0: Oh, no. There's got to be something else that you like.
1: Yeah, now you're putting me on the spot.
0: Like Olivia Rodrigo?
1: Sure. Let's go for it, man.
0: Yeah, I guess.
1: Always,
0: all right.
1: Your choice.
0: What's your name? Where are you calling from?
1: It's Brent calling from Winnipeg.
0: Okay, Brent. Well, stay tuned. We're going to play it again in about 40 minutes and then our one-note challenge in about 20 minutes. So actually, you got two contests.
1: Thank you, sir.
0: Good luck. Bye.

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1: Hello. Can I request Stateside by Pink Panthers and Zara Larsson?
0: Of course. Everybody always asks me if we get sick of playing the same songs over and over and over again, because listeners definitely do, but this is one of those I just never get tired of.
1: Yes.
0: Play it every 10 minutes. I wouldn't care. Who's this?
1: This is Jupiter.
0: Jupiter. Where are you calling from?
1: I'm calling from Elmira.
0: New York. What are you doing tonight?
1: I am painting. Listen to music.
0: Are you painting something out of this world?
1: Yes. I always am.
0: Well, let's play your song right now, Jupiter, and say hi to Uranus.
1: I will.
0: Thanks for calling Liveline.
1: Of course.
0: Bye.

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9: 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That's 85.

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1: Yes, that's it! You just beat the buzzer. Who's this?
0: I'm Isabella.
1: Isabella? Yes, where are you calling from?
0: Key West, Florida.
1: Whee! Whole new meaning to cake by the ocean.
0: Yes!
1: Well, we're going to send you a gorgeous live line trophy. Nice job! It's real.

0: 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Who's this?
1: Hi, this is Audrey Strauss.
0: What do you want to hear?
1: I'd like to hear a Halloween song, please.
0: Oh, well, we played Thriller about an hour ago. How about Monster Mash?
1: That's perfect.
0: Haven't played that yet at all this year. Usually, like October 1st, we get a bunch of requests for it, but surprisingly, you are the first one.
1: Well, I like Halloween songs, so.
0: Yeah.
1: Halloween starts October 1st.
0: Oh, so you got all decorated, got your costume, plans made, party happening.
1: Exactly, yes.
0: That sounds like a great time. Where are you calling from?
1: I'm calling from Rupert, Idaho.
0: Well, thank you for being on Liveline, and here's your song. Happy Halloween.
1: Thank you.
0: Bye.
2: I was working in the lab late one night when my eyes beheld an eerie sight. For my monster from his slab began to rise, and suddenly

0: seemed she was troubled by just one thing. 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
1: "It's now the mash.
0: It's now the monster mash.
1: The monster mash.
0: And it's a graveyard smash.
1: It's now the mash.
0: It's caught on

0: 103.7 KNEFM, the Monster Mash. It was a graveyard smash. He did the mash. Lifeline. My name's Mason. Thanks for being here tonight. It's all requests. All about you, your parties, your friends, your life, and everything going on. We're here to connect you with North America. Now,
1: Secret Sound.
0: How about a contest to win something? Just be first to correctly identify this sound, and you'll be the winner. Okay, we played this last hour. Nobody came even close. It kind of sounds like the one from the past 4 days, which we finally got somebody last night. It was ruffling coat hangers in a closet. What's this? Okay. Play it one more time. It involves money. 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
0: And we still don't have a winner. We'll play our sound one last time tonight in less than an hour, along with a new clue. 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

0: FM. 17 years ago, this became Kesha's first and biggest hit. Now she's got an album, a tour. Nobody wants to see her. They just want the oldies. A whole hour of them in 1 hour.
1: Wake up in the morning feeling like P. Diddy.
2: Hey, what up, girl?
1: Grab my glasses, I'm out the door. I'm gonna hit this city.
2: Let's
1: before
2: go.
1: I leave, brush my teeth with a bottle of Jack. 'Cause when I leave for the night, I ain't coming back.

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1: Dude, no way, I'm actually on the road with Deborah. I'm doing delivery. I listen to this radio station all the time.
0: Oh.
1: Malcolm Todd. I want Malcolm Todd right now. I'm Malcolm Todd.
0: You want some Malcolm Todd?
1: Yes, please.
0: You know, earrings is our number two request.
1: We'll do earrings.
0: Okay.
1: Sounds good.
0: What's your name? Where are you calling from?
1: No, I'm calling from Ashland, Oregon. I'm just working, delivering pizza.
0: Oh, I love that. Almost.
1: College student job, you know?
0: 50% of the people who call us are DoorDash or Uber people. It's nice that they listen for so long because it makes our ratings go up.
1: Yeah.
0: You want to shout anybody out now that you're on the radio? I mean, might as well make the most of it, right?
1: Yep. Love you, Mom. Thank you, Dad. Thank you, Addie, for loving me.
0: All right. Short, sweet, and simple. Thanks for calling Liveline.
1: Thank you. See you.

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1: 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Hello.
2: I've been wanting to hear Fireball by Pitbull.
1: Oh, that's a great party song. Is that how you're feeling tonight? Hot and explosive?
2: Yeah, feeling good.
1: Are you drinking Fireball?
2: No.
1: No, you wouldn't feel very good after that.
2: Yeah.
1: Who is this? Where are you calling from?
2: It's Marita from Davenport, Iowa.
1: And what are you doing?
2: Taking the garbage out.
1: Oh, what's his name?
2: No, they don't have a name for it.
1: Oh, you don't date bad people, do you?
2: No.
1: I don't date anybody.
2: No.
1: Nobody would do that. Here's your song. Thanks for calling Liveline.
2: Thank you, baby. I love you.
1: Oh, I love you too. Bye-bye.
3: Mr. Worldwide to infinity. You know the roof on fire. 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
1: 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What do you want to hear?
2: Okay. Grills by Nelly.
1: Ooh, yeah. How'd you think of that?
2: It's just what I pick on YouTube.
1: Well, let's do it. It's a great throwback. What's your name? Where are you calling from?
2: Kirsten, Smith Station. And
3: life
2: I
3: is full of
2: Helen.
3: Tough choices. But switching
1: Alabama?
3: And potentially saving hundreds when you bundle home and auto insurance
1: right,
3: with Progressive
1: on
3: isn't one of them. Not like
2: right,
3: choosing a...
2: Thank you.
1: Oh, sorry. That way I hit the wrong button. What are you doing tonight?
2: We're just leaving math tutoring.
1: I didn't even realize there was a commercial playing in the back. I don't know how that got in there.
2: I don't know.
1: All right. Well, always blame the computer. Here's your song. Thanks for calling Live Line.

0: 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Hello, Limeline, what do you want to hear?
1: Is this for real? Is this for real?
0: No, this is all fake. It's not really happening.
1: Dang it. Oh my gosh, hold up. I've been spam calling you for the past week.
0: Well, that's interesting. I've never even seen this number on the caller ID, but you're on now.
1: Can I listen to Dracula?
0: Dracula? Oh, by Tame Impala.
1: Yeah.
0: Who's this?
1: Yeah. This is Mario Carrion. I listen to this song a lot.
0: So you don't care how much we play it?
2: Heard about Kaida.
0: Oh, what?
2: Hello?
0: Hello? Oh, your voice changed.
1: Oh, it did?
0: Is somebody else there?
2: Bye.
1: I'm with my buddy.
0: Oh,
1: my
0: is friend. He on the phone right now?
1: He's with me.
2: I'm right here.
1: I'm sorry. I was talking to my dad.
0: Oh, all right. Yeah, those dads. What, are they wondering where you are or something?
1: No, dinner's ready, so I gotta go.
0: Oh, yeah. Go enjoy that home cooking. Most people aren't fortunate enough to get it anymore.
1: Yeah. My name's Brody Dimitri.
0: And what city and state are you in?
1: Gillette, Wyoming.
0: Thanks for calling Lifeline. Here's your song.

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1: Can I listen to Baby by Justin Bieber?
0: Oh, yes, we haven't played that yet tonight. I thought for sure we'd make it all the way to the end.
1: Okay.
0: That's all right. Who's this?
1: Michael.
0: Michael, where are you calling from?
1: South Philly.
0: Where?
1: It's near Fort Wayne.
0: Oh, Indiana. Okay, what are you doing?
1: Yeah. Just listening to the radio.
0: Is that a positive experience so far, or are you getting ready to turn us off if we don't play your song right away?
1: There's a positive experience.
0: Oh, good. Well, hopefully we make it even better. About 5 minutes from now, we're going to do our secret sound. Your last chance tonight, okay?
1: All right.
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0: 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Such a fascinating story. Karol G, of course, already massive in Latin countries globally. She comes from Colombia. And that's number one in the world right now on Spotify, our number 14 request. Such a masterful production. I don't care what language she's speaking or really even what she's singing about it. I mean, if you even it's just instrumental, I'd love it. 15 minutes from now, we kick off the hour of throwbacks, a live line rewind, but
1: Secret Sound.
0: Before that, we've got to get a winner for this thing. We've been playing for the past 2 hours, still no winner. Listen closely. It involves money and something coming out of it. Okay, what's the secret sound? Lastly, call now and win. 85 Liveline. That's 85 Liveline.
1: Mason's on the line. 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
0: A lot of people saying the same thing, and we don't have a winner. I hope you remembered all of those, because we're going to play it again tomorrow night along with a new clue. Meanwhile,

0: 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Go back.
1: 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A whole hour of your memories
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2: 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I promise we'll get there. 85 Liveline for your favorite throwbacks. Hello.
3: I want to listen to Kiss You Through the Phone.
2: Oh.
3: It's my anniversary with my husband, and he's working.
2: Well, this is a perfect song, then. What's your name? What's his name? Where are you two?
3: 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His name is Dell, and we're from Red Lake, Minnesota.
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2: How do you plan on celebrating this lovely occasion?
3: This weekend, just having date night with our just us two, no kids. We have three. They're going to go to Grandma's house.
2: Oh, Grandma's going to feed them and spoil them and let them stay up till 7 a.m.?
3: Yep.
2: Well, life is great when you find people who truly get you. And I'm glad that you've found that. Here's to many more years. Thanks for calling Liveline. Let's play the song now.
3: Thank you. I appreciate that.

0: Hey, taking requests?
1: Yeah. Nobody wants me for anything else.
0: Sweet Escape by Gwen Stefani.
1: Ah, that song is so big again.
0: It's great.
1: Why do you like it?
0: Reminds me of middle school.
1: Oh, reminds me of first grade.
0: A little older than I am.
1: Yeah, terrible memories. What's your name?
0: Caleb.
1: And where are you calling from?
0: Winona, Minnesota.
1: No matter what memories it brings back, I do love this song, and I sing it a lot, especially when I'm all by myself and lonely.
0: Heck yeah.
1: Let's play it. 2007. Thanks for calling Lifeline.
0: Thanks.
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1: Hi, Counting Stars by One Republic.
0: Oh, yeah, that's a good one. Who's this?
1: Diamond calling from Winnipeg, Manitoba.
0: And why do you like that song?
1: It's also like a great, nice, awesome song.
0: It was. Yeah, back in 2013, it was number one on like every chart for a few months, actually. We get a lot of requests for it today, too. What are you doing?
1: Just chilling.
0: This is a very dramatic song. I don't know if you can chill while this plays.
1: I could probably start partying with my cat now when I hear this song.
0: Yeah, dance around and have the cat up on 2 feet. That's cute. All right, thanks for calling Liveline. Here it is.

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12: Hi, I'm Hayden in Jersey.
11: What do you want to hear?
12: We wonder if you could play We Can't Be Friends by Ariana Grande.
11: All right. Where are you calling from?
12: Utah, Ogden.
11: Ogden, cool. What are you doing tonight?
12: We were just hanging out with our friends. Our school today won their boys volleyball championship.
11: Oh, that's great.
12: Yeah.
11: Is it fun watching guys play volleyball?
12: I guess.
11: Do you think they're better at it than women?
12: Yeah.
11: Really?
12: Yeah.
11: I think the overall impression amongst people is that volleyball is a female sport.
12: Yeah, I think it is. Like, also, they're, like, strong, you know?
11: What sport do you think women are better at than men?
12: I don't know, tennis.
11: Tennis? Yeah, I have to agree with you. I think of tennis as a female sport. I don't know why.
12: Yeah.
11: Here we are, just stereotyping everybody. Isn't that nice? Well, let's play your song, okay? Thanks for calling Live Line.
12: Thank you.
11: Bye.
12: Thank you.

0: 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Hard to believe that was already 2 years ago. Yes, it does count as a throwback, especially if you're 4 years old. Live Land Rewind, what do you want to hear?
1: I'm here at Macklemore. Last time I called in, I didn't get to hear it.
0: Oh, what song was that?
1: No, this dude can't hold us.
0: Okay.
1: Pretty much, yeah.
0: What's your name?
1: Josh from Arizona.
0: What's going on tonight?
1: Just getting off delivering all these Amazon packages for these Prime big days here.
0: Yeah, well, that's going on now.
1: Yeah, it was.
0: I wonder how many people.
1: Today, rest of the day.
0: I wonder how many people sign up and then just cancel it.
1: Probably a lot of them.
0: Yeah. Me, don't tell Jeff Bezos. Yeah. Hey, thanks for calling Live Line.
1: Of course, have a good one. Yeah. Thanks.

0: 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What do you want to hear?
1: You play Umbrella by Rihanna.
0: Oh, bro. We already played it earlier. Maybe something else?
1: Just any Rihanna song, please.
0: Any Rihanna song. Okay, let's see. You're letting me pick?
1: Whatever you want. I like them all.
0: That's so hard. How about... I'm going to cry. It's too much pressure. I can't handle this. How about SOS?
1: That sounds great.
0: Yes, yes, yes. And what's your name?
1: Andrew.
0: Andrew, where are you calling from?
1: Idaho.
0: Oh, what town? Rupert, Burley?
1: I'm in between Twin and Pocatello. I'm just driving, listening to you, and I need some Rihanna while I'm driving.
0: All right. Well, we won't make you wait any longer. Here it is, and thanks for calling Lightline.

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1: Can I hear Mr. Brightside by The Killers?
0: Absolutely. We haven't played that yet tonight, and we do every single day.
1: Yay.
0: All because of you now. Who's this?
1: This is Ember from Salt Lake.
0: What's going on tonight in beautiful Utah?
1: Nothing fun.
0: Nothing fun? Why not? That's up to you.
1: I know, bro.
0: Do you have any friends? Do you have any activities? Or is there some place you'd love to be?
1: House.
0: On a beach with Justin Bieber in Mexico.
1: Justin Bieber?
0: I don't know. Somebody. Who do you like?
1: Any celebrity.
0: Any celebrity.
1: Tom Holland.
0: Oh, that's a really good choice. I don't know. Zendaya will let you do that, though. Might have to fight her. And I think she'd win, too. She's got a lot of superpowers, according to the movies I've watched.
1: Well, she's really tall, and I'm really short.
0: So she is tall. Isn't she, like, 6 feet?
1: Yeah.
0: Wow. A powerful woman. We love it. Thanks for calling Liveline.
1: Bye, Liveline.
0: Bye.
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0: most requested songs. They are next. We got room for one more call. Hello.
1: Hi, could you play Love Story by Taylor Swift?
0: Yes, of course. Why is that song special to you?
1: I don't know. I just sing it a lot.
0: Yeah, me too. It's one of those songs I sing when nobody's home and I'm in the shower and starting my day. What's your name?
1: Nevaeh.
0: Nevaeh, where are you calling from?
1: Salt Lake City, Utah.
0: And what are you doing tonight?
1: I'm going to pick up my dad and my uncle from the barber.
0: All right, let's play this now. Scream it loud. Thanks for calling Liveline.
1: Okay.

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2: 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It's because it's co-written

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1: I love Wikipedia. 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It's so valuable. It's free. It's reliable. It's been there for years. But they slam you.

these ads to donate, because that's the only way they make money. 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New York City.

0: it ever say?
1: 103.7 KNE FM. I always thought the song sounded kind of scary. Perfect as we get closer to Halloween. David Guetta, 12 years ago, Dangerous. Remember this track? Really, really good. Sam Martin's the singer. We're back tomorrow with Liveline. My name's Mason. Thank you for being who you are and for being here with us. Anything is yours if you work hard, surround yourself with good people, stay positive.
2: You.
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Memories will fade eventually. So if our time is running out, day after day, we'll make the mundane a masterpiece. 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
7: And I'm not wearing a bra.
8: Very good points.
9: You got good points.
10: Can't you tell I'm not wearing a bra?
11: Yes, you have your good points.
12: It's showtime.
13: I'm not going to ask.
14: You're not going to?
13: No.
14: No.
13: No, I am not going to ask.
14: No, we won't be participating today.
13: It says here in this handbook that I can't.
14: I think that whole opening was against the handbook.
13: No. That's all good.
14: No.
13: The cause is good.
14: No.
13: It's all good. It's all fine. It just says page 13 C right there. So you can't ask me either. Fine. Go that way.
14: I suppose that does count.
13: Hey, it's a nice morning. It's a nice little rainy, drippy morning out there.
14: Yeah, it is.
13: Are we gonna be
14: just misty all day?
13: Yeah, that it's kind of, you know.
14: We're literally not
13: like
14: gonna even get a half an inch of rain.
13: And yesterday was one of those days. I'm like, wow, it's so warm out. It's so hot, and it was like 69 or something. I'm like, oh. See, that's where my system's off. I would have told you it was 80.
14: Yeah.
13: Is it 80? No.
14: It could be. Well, we're acclimating is the problem.
13: Yes. Yes, we are. Beautiful Monday and a damp Tuesday in front of us. Let's get a news update now in the My Keene Now News Center. Here's Kelsey Johnson.
15: Good morning. The U.S. Department of Justice is investigating whether the decision of the White House television press pool to halt coverage of President Trump last month violated antitrust law. Emily Covington, a department spokesperson, says group boycotts among business competitors might violate U.S. law. President Trump is making an unusual campaign trip with the midterm elections looming. He's heading to Alaska to support Republican Senator Dan Sullivan, holding a Tuesday rally in Wasilla. The long journey is a sign of GOP fears about retaining control of the House and Senate after Election Day on November 3rd. California Governor Gavin Newsom is heading to New Hampshire this weekend to campaign for Democratic candidates. WMUR-TV reports Newsom will make stops Saturday in Nashua, Concord, Exeter, and Manchester. This will be his second visit to the Granite State this year. Keene residents can weigh in Thursday on proposed rules for short-term rentals. The City Council will hold a public hearing on changes that would establish where these rentals can operate and set requirements for property owners. The hearing begins at 7 p.m. at Keene City Hall. Windham County Dental Center in Brattleboro is now part of North Star Health. According to a news release, the partnership will help expand dental services in the area. The center will continue serving patients with Medicaid, private insurance, or no insurance with the same staff providing care. Periods of light rain today, highs 57 to 61. In the My Keene Now News Center, I'm Kelsey Johnson.
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14: 55 degrees now at 534.
13: Sports. Dodgers lost again. They lose game 2, 7-4 to the Brewers. Milwaukee's up 2-0 in the NLCS. American League Championship Series getting underway. Down in Tampa, Cleveland rallies and gets past the Rays 7-3 in game 1 down there. Boy, and what a night of Monday Night Football. Josh Allen accounted for 331 yards, went to overtime. He finally gets an overtime win. Bills outlast Los Angeles 37-34. Did you choose Buffalo?
14: I did not.
13: Sorry. Bruins will play San Jose at 11 o'clock tonight. That's just stupid. And Celtics host the Hornets tomorrow night at 7:30. That is sports. We'll get our K&E.

0: 1037 KNEFM, Post Malone, Morgan Wallen. Terry needs some help. 541. Steve and Terry in the morning, clouds and rain, forests in the forecast today. I guess there's an outside chance of a thunderstorm later.
1: Yeah, that's what I'm hearing.
0: You haven't had a good thunderstorm in a while.
1: It's been a minute.
0: It's been a long while, so I hope you get what you're looking for.
1: I think it would be nice, just one to end of season.
0: Yeah. End of season,
1: yes. We might get some overnight as well.
0: So. Okay, rain, maybe a storm overnight.
1: And temps are going up overnight. It's that weirdness.
0: Yeah, the warm air is coming up. Mm-hmm. So overnight low will be 59. Tomorrow, sunshine to start, mostly cloudy in the afternoon, 73, and mostly sunny. Cooler on Thursday, though, we're going to fall back to a high temp of 60.
1: All right, we're at 54 outside right now.
0: And our K&E clips are coming up.
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0: 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Okay, you got through Monday, so Tuesday. 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
1: That's right.
0: Nice breakfast sandwich this morning.
1: Monday, you deserve reward.
0: Or the soup of the day, which could be a chowder. 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
1: Absolutely.
0: 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Well, we'll start with this. Mm-hmm. A lot of people are talking about this. A Palantir executive says AI researchers are doing something now to show how confident they are that AI will cure cancer.
1: Wow.
0: Listen to it.
12: I think there's a profound truth to the Pascal saying that every human has a God-shaped hole in their heart. Many of these folks in Silicon Valley who are building this technology have filled that hole with the machine god of AGI. So many AI researchers have started smoking as a way of signaling to other researchers how much they believe in AI.
13: That makes no sense. What do you
12: mean? I believe so much in AI that it's going to cure cancer, so I'm showing you my chips are all in.
1: That makes no sense.
0: Okay, so we're going to get that fixed in like 10 minutes, 20 minutes.
1: Wow.
0: We'll have that all set. Yeah, talk about, I mean, like he said, showing his cards and being all in.
1: That's crazy.
0: Wow. Okay. This is interesting. A company called Nurtured Nuts has developed a new allergy-free peanut butter.
1: Okay.
0: Here is Dr. Ajnarian explaining what it's all about.
14: People are going to try to remove those proteins from a peanut, and that way people can still eat peanuts, and they technically don't have the severe potent allergens in them. Like, I am worried, you know, are people going to have, like, this one and think it's the one that's the protein-free one and then accidentally have the real one? I don't know. Is it going to cause more problems? Or is it just going to, like, take over the world, and there's just not going to be, like, any of these, you know, peanut protein, high allergenic ones existing anymore.
0: I'm always wary of doctors who use like and you know a lot when explaining things.
1: But here's the thing. You're also getting old, Steve.
0: So they're removing the allergy-free or the allergy-causing protein from peanut butter.
1: Right.
0: And they're hoping to get this on the shelves next year. But it's not intended for people with allergies because they can't guarantee it's safe to eat.
1: It's interesting.
0: It's like saying this is gluten free, but if you have celiac, don't eat it because it might not be.
1: Perfect.
0: What? What's the point of that?
1: It doesn't make sense.
0: AI researchers have taken up to smoking the peanut butter.
1: That'll help.
0: All right. In honor of this weird day today.
15: According to a new study, nearly half of Americans have worn the same pair of underwear at least 2 days in a row. That's right. Nearly half of Americans are men.
16: This is weird. Victoria's Secret, you probably heard about this. They've unveiled a new $2 million bra. This is a good sign of the times. In this economy, they unveiled a new $2 million bra encrusted with diamonds, topaz, and sapphire. Yep, they're calling it perfect for the woman who wants to get to second base with a gay man.
17: I read that because of shoplifting, a Target store in New York is now locking up their underwear. And meanwhile, over at Walmart, they're using underwear as a face mask to cook meth.
0: There you
1: go.
0: On National No Bra Day, they worked all that stuff in. And those are your K&E Clips at 551.

0: 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Gracie Abrams at 5:55. Steve and Terry in the morning. Boy, yesterday turned out to be such a nice day.
1: It was
0: nice,
1: so nice
0: day.
1: Yeah.
0: Everybody went outside again. Like, kids were out late last night. I could hear them. I'm out walking the dog. I'm like, you want to go around again? Yeah, let's go. Everybody outside.
1: It was nice. And it was like, really nice to have windows and doors open again.
0: Exactly. Yeah. Quick, open the windows. Let the heat in.
1: Right, exactly. Let it in. Exactly. It's supposed to be like overnight tonight, too.
0: I did the same thing like that. Like, oh, maybe I'll clean out the truck. And then it was one of those things I'm like, oh, we're grasping on to days like this.
1: Yes, we are.
0: Right. These are...
1: it's that time of year.
0: These are going into the rare air.
1: Mm-hmm.
0: Quick, everybody at 70, go do stuff. Coming up on 5:56, we'll get you updated here. Tuesday morning, Kelsey is in the newsroom next.
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14: You know, I've listened for a while now, so I can always tell when Steve is really afraid of Terry.
2: Here's what's coming up with Steve and Terry in the morning.
0: Yeah, all right, Terry, you got to fill us in on what's going on in Hollywood this morning.
1: My goodness gracious. Unfortunately, I do have a little bit more bad news.
0: Yeah,
1: but we'll get through that and get to the what the heck news and the wow, where's that going to go news. So,
0: oh, wait a minute. We have what the heck and wow, where's that going
1: to
0: go?
1: Yeah, yeah, yeah. If we get to the wow, we may not get to the well because we have the what and the aw.
0: Get into it fast.
1: So we have to do those first.
0: That's coming up at 6:15. Let's get your news now. Here is Kelsey Johnson.
15: Good morning. The European Union has imposed sanctions on nearly 1,600 Russian individuals and companies linked to Russia's arms industry. The sanctions announced Monday notably target those suspected of making parts for drones and missiles. It is the biggest single listing of sanctions since the Kremlin launched its full-scale war on Ukraine almost 5 years ago. A federal judge has ordered the Trump administration to halt work for a day on a historic D.C. golf course, pending more court action. U.S. District Judge Ana Reyes issued the order Monday after a tense three-hour hearing in which she harshly criticized the government for having deceived her with its actions over the holiday weekend. California Governor Gavin Newsom is heading to New Hampshire this weekend to campaign for Democratic candidates. WMUR-TV reports Newsom will make stops Saturday in Nashua, Concord, Exeter, and Manchester. This will be his second visit to the Granite State this year. Keene residents can weigh in Thursday on proposed rules for short-term rentals. The City Council will hold a public hearing on changes that would establish where these rentals can operate and set requirements for property owners. The hearing begins at 7 p.m. at Keene City Hall. Windham County Dental Center in Brattleboro is now part of North Star Health. According to a news release, the partnership will help expand dental services in the area. The center will continue serving patients with Medicaid, private insurance, or no insurance with the same staff providing care. Periods of light rain today, highs 57 to 61. In the Mikey Now News Center, I'm Kelsey Johnson.
1: 53 degrees now at 6.

0: 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Need you now, Lady A. It's 6:10. Steve and Terry in the morning. Yeah, we're up for a rainy day today, which is okay. 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
1: Rain today with possible late-day thunderstorms. We'll see a high right around 55 degrees. Rain and thunderstorms overnight as well. Temperatures rising to about 59. Sunny to start off on Wednesday, mostly cloudy, though, for the afternoon, 73, but 73 is still nice. And then on Thursday, mostly sunny skies, we'll see 60. Beautiful fall day. 53 outside right now.
0: All right, 6:11, a lot going on in Hollywood. We'll get our Hollywood highlights. Those are next.
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5: Hooray for Hollywood. 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
6: This is absolutely heartbreaking. Bryan Cranston says he is in deep despair following the death of his on-screen son, RJ Mitt, on Monday, October 12th. I'm not sure I'm pronouncing his last name right. It's spelled M-I-T-T-E. So I went with Mitt.
7: Yeah.
6: He's a disability rights activist and actor known for playing Walter Flynn White Jr. in all five seasons of the AMC series Breaking Bad. He's died at age 34, a rep told People in a statement on Monday and confirmed to People that he died by suicide. His Breaking Bad co-stars paid tribute to him in the hours after his death, including Bryan Cranston, who posted an emotional message on Instagram. RJ Mitt, my sweet son on Breaking Bad, has died. Born with cerebral palsy, he never, ever allowed that challenge to be an excuse for anything. He met the demanding shooting schedule head-on with great determination. He was one of the stars of a hit TV show, but still a kid. The actor said that he and Mitt texted a few weeks ago and tried to plan lunch. He said, "I don't know if that lunch would have changed his future, but I do know that I loved him and thoroughly enjoyed being with him throughout the years on the series and after the spotlight on Breaking Bad dimmed." He concluded his post by writing, "I'll miss you, son." The final message in his tribute was to urge anyone who is contemplating suicide, please call for the support you need at 988 Suicide and Crisis Lifeline. There is hope. It's just heartbreaking.
7: Did you ever watch Breaking Bad?
6: I didn't, but my kids did. So okay. I saw a couple episodes here and there. Yeah. I know the gist of it, but I didn't. I don't know the characters well. This is Selma Blair allegedly caused chaos aboard a Delta Airlines plane, punching one flight attendant and biting another in the middle of the flight. She became physically abusive while the plane was in the air on Sunday on its way to JFK International Airport, getting into a physical confrontation with crew members. And one of the flight attendants did sustain a laceration and the other a bite. Selma was put in restraints on the plane and arrested upon landing. Law enforcement also said that when Selma was in the ambulance en route to the hospital, she repeatedly kicked a Port Authority police officer in the head. The dispatch audio notes the disruptive passenger apparently bashed her head against a bulkhead, with law enforcement waiting when the plane landed. When the ambulance reached the hospital, Selma allegedly assaulted a nurse who has pressed charges. The state has charged Blair with two counts of assault, one on a police officer and another on a nurse. A rep for Selma said that Selma experienced a medical emergency that led to the alleged conduct. Upon landing, she received immediate medical attention and is currently in stable condition. Law enforcement sources say that the FBI has issued Selma a federal summons, which is called a violation notice. Now, it's because they were in the air. The FBI is the jurisdiction.
7: Oh, yeah.
6: The summons charged her federally with assault within the special maritime and territorial jurisdiction of the United States. She's been charged with second-degree assault after being arrested. She posted $20,000 bail, and she was released on Monday.
7: You may remember her from Cruel Intentions.
6: Yeah.
7: And The Sweetest Thing.
6: Oh, and don't forget Hellboy.
7: And Hellboy 2.
6: Yeah.
7: Yep. Wow.
6: Yeah. So Not good.
7: No.
6: There's going to be more coming out about that story, but I mean, she also has MS, if I remember correctly. Yes.
7: I
6: believe she does.
7: I don't remember that.
6: I believe she has MS.
7: All right. Well, great. Now you've given us more things to look up.
6: I know.
7: Thanks for that.
6: You're welcome.
7: Those are your Hollywood highlights at 6:18.

0: 1037 KNEF, Justin Bieber, Daisies at 625, Steve and Terry in the morning. Well, if you're watching a streamer or pretty much anything on New Hampshire TV, all the political ads are there now. They're all there. All over the place. And as we head into the Halloween season, here's kind of where they come together.
1: I'm Reese's Peanut Butter Cups, and I approve this message.
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1: Candy Corn? Three colors, zero flavor. It's candy designed by a traffic cone.
2: Oh, please. Reese's is just peanut butter hiding inside chocolate, and those cups look like they've been sat on.
1: At least people eat me.
2: I'm a Halloween tradition.
1: So's a haunted house. Nobody wants to live in one. Vote no on Candy Corn.
3: Paid for by the committee to keep Halloween delicious. Reese's did not authorize this message. No candy corn was eaten in the making of this commercial.
4: Designed by a traffic cone.
0: Yeah,
4: that's a good one. I don't think I've ever heard that before.
0: That is,
4: I like it.
0: That is good. But I've got there's a little candy corn dish at home. And
4: I have one.
0: Yeah.
4: It's got the whole variety in it.
0: The pumpkin-y things?
4: And the ones with the little chocolate ends. Those are my favorite. What do they call those?
0: Oh, the chocolatey. I don't know.
4: The chocolate-ended ones? They're harvests. No, the harvest mix is what I usually get.
0: To me, once you get to harvest mix, that's like a meal.
4: Yeah. I mean, my daughter loves the little pumpkins. I like the little chocolate ones. So, you know what? We're good.
0: But I'm not voting against peanut butter
4: cups. Always just kind of taste like marshmallow. Kind of.
0: Yeah. I can kind of see
4: the
0: marshmallow.
4: I like them. I don't care
0: flavor.
4: What anybody says. Yeah. But circus peanuts, those can go right into the lava. Right into it.
0: Oh, I like circus peanuts. That's a quality food item.
4: Of course you do.
0: It's 627. I like it better with pineapple on it. We'll get you updated with our news and sports next.
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0: Kelsey Johnson.
17: Good morning. The U.S. Department of Justice is investigating whether the decision of the White House television press pool to halt coverage of President Trump last month violated antitrust law. Emily Covington, a department spokesperson, says group boycotts among business competitors might violate U.S. law. President Trump is making an unusual campaign trip with the midterm elections looming. He's heading to Alaska to support Republican Senator Dan Sullivan, holding a Tuesday rally in Wasilla. The long journey is a sign of GOP fears about retaining control of the House and Senate after Election Day on November 3rd. California Governor Gavin Newsom is heading to New Hampshire this weekend to campaign for Democratic candidates. WMUR-TV reports Newsom will make stops Saturday in Nashua, Concord, Exeter, and Manchester. This will be his second visit to the Granite State this year. Keene residents can weigh in Thursday on proposed rules for short-term rentals. The City Council will hold a public hearing on changes that would establish where these rentals can operate and set requirements for property owners. The hearing begins at 7 p.m. at Keene City Hall. Windham County Dental Center in Brattleboro is now part of North Star Health. According to a news release, the partnership will help expand dental services in the area. The center will continue serving patients with Medicaid, private insurance, or no insurance with the same staff providing care. Periods of light rain today, highs 57 to 61. In the Mikey Now News Center, I'm Kelsey Johnson.
14: 52 degrees now at 6:32.
0: Boy, what a wild back and forth last night.
18: Maybe Stafford keeps it, but time's ticking. They're down to 12 seconds now. Williams spins his way. Touchdown with four to go. And we are going to overtime. Back to the ground, back to Cook. Ball comes out. His second fumble of the night. Game-winning try for Harrison Meavis. 48 yards. The kick. The Bills have life. It's a 45-yard try as Joe Brady's not going to mess around with it anymore to win it. Good, Tyler Bass sends the Bills out of SoFi with a 37-34 overtime win.
0: What a night, Monday Night Football. What a game.

0: Bills do get the win, and they take care of the Rams out in Inglewood, California, wrapping up another week in the National Football League. Meanwhile, baseball continues on. The Dodgers lost. Are you kidding me?
1: Wow.
0: The Dodgers are down 0-2, losing to Milwaukee 7-4, and the Rays lost at home. They coughed it up to the Guardians 7-3 in game one of the ALCS. And the Bruins skate late tonight at 11 o'clock against San Jose. That is sports. Terry's got our stupid news coming up in 12 minutes.
1: Well, they'll be jumping to the rescue.
0: Jumping to the rescue.
1: Uh-huh.
0: Is that like Dancing with the Stars?
1: No.
0: No?
1: Not even a little.
0: Stupid news is coming up.

0: 1037 KNEFM. Oh, you're gonna and you're not gonna like this.
1: Oh, good. Those are my favorite.
0: 5 years ago this week, on a late Thursday night, all of a sudden Adele dropped that song.
1: Yep.
0: That was 5 years ago.
1: I don't like it. You're right. I don't like it.
0: 5 years ago, Easy On Me came out. And that was a big surprise at the time because nobody was expecting new Adele music. And boom, there it was. So,
1: oh, look at that.
0: There you go. Watch that as time flies. rain possible. Rain really throughout the day today and possible late storms. That's where that should be. 55 for the high temp. Rain and some thunderstorms overnight tonight, 59. Tomorrow, look at that. Sunshine to start, clouds in the afternoon, even warmer than what we had yesterday. Yeah. 73 is in sight. And then all the warm air gets sucked out. Thursday, mostly sunny and 60 degrees.
1: I think it's the sun taking the heat away.
0: Yeah.
1: 52 outside right now.
0: How dare you, sun?
1: I know it.
0: It's 641. We've got your stupid news next.
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6: This is crazy. Want to talk about right place, right time? A group of experienced skydivers were in their plane preparing to jump when they witnessed a small plane crash in a cornfield in East Troy, Michigan on Sunday, September 27th. The pilot of the other plane kind of banked up and then he disappeared behind the trees and we were all waiting for him to show back up. We all kind of looked at each other and said, did we just see a plane crash? Skydiver John Betchell said the group had their pilot fly them to a safe place, then literally jumped from their plane to the accident site. One of the skydivers just happened to be a former paramedic and administered aid to someone with a serious head injury while they waited for EMS personnel to arrive. All four people on board the crashed plane survived.
7: Wow.
6: The crash is still under investigation with the NTSB.
7: That's amazing.
6: I mean,
7: that really is amazing.
6: Are you kidding me? Hey, yeah. Look at that. Just fly that way.
7: Yeah, fly that
6: way. I'm a paramedic.
7: All right, we're going to just jump and find it.
6: Like stars aligned. You could see it happen. That's crazy.
7: And the people in the plane crash are like, if only people
8: would
7: fall.
8: You guys got
7: here fast. So, you know, somebody's doing this.
6: Oh.
7: Dear God, please give me an EMT falling from the sky.
6: Right?
7: That's amazing.
6: Unbelievable.
7: I love that.
6: Me
7: That's
6: too.
7: Stupid news. It's 647.

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1: I've heard her.
0: I told you I watched the latest Toy Story movie. And,
1: you did mention that, yes.
0: I didn't want to like it. I went into it and I'm like, I didn't want to like it.
1: We don't want to like anything past like 3.
0: No, but it was really good.
1: Yeah, I get it.
0: I'm like, oh, they got me. They got me again.
1: That's awesome.
0: They got me again.
1: They got me.
0: Coming up, I got to find it from last. There was a story last week. We never got into it.
1: Okay.
0: And it was, it's this park where a Karen, because that's still a thing now. We call her Karen, so we're told. There was a park, and it was a proposal somebody set up, but you're not supposed to have things set up there, like a table built, and there was a mariachi band.
1: Okay.
0: And this woman pretty much accosts them. And, of course, that went viral. We'll play that, and then there's a follow-up to it where somebody else saw it and said, that's not right, we're going to do something nice. So we'll get into that coming.
1: Okay.
0: And I guarantee I'll tell it better than I did now.
1: I hope
0: 6:54.
1: So. Very confusing.
0: Rain in the forecast for us today. We'll get you updated with our news next.
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0: All right, 6:58 now with KNE FM. Yeah, coming up, this woman who did not like what she saw at this park.
1: Yeah.
0: And she ended with the words, "Go back to Mexico."
1: Stop it. Yeah. Come on.
0: Yeah. Oh, yeah. Yep.
1: You know what? We're so modern.
0: But there's a nice end to it.
1: I hope so.
0: Get that story coming up.
1: Because, man.
0: Yeah, I know. It's going to get you all mad. I love getting you all riled up, especially when it's not at me. 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
17: Good morning. The European Union has imposed sanctions on nearly 1,600 Russian individuals and companies linked to Russia's arms industry. The sanctions announced Monday notably target those suspected of making parts for drones and missiles. It is the biggest single listing of sanctions since the Kremlin launched its full-scale war on Ukraine almost 5 years ago. A federal judge has ordered the Trump administration to halt work for a day on a historic D.C. golf course, pending more court action. U.S. District Judge Ana Reyes issued the order Monday after a tense 3-hour hearing in which she harshly criticized the government for having deceived her with its actions over the holiday weekend. California Governor Gavin Newsom is heading to New Hampshire this weekend to campaign for Democratic candidates. WMUR-TV reports Newsom will make stops Saturday in Nashua, Concord, Exeter, and Manchester. This will be his second visit to the Granite State this year. Keene residents can weigh in Thursday on proposed rules for short-term rentals. The City Council will hold a public hearing on changes that would establish where these rentals can operate and set requirements for property owners. The hearing begins at 7 p.m. at Keene City Hall. Windham County Dental Center in Brattleboro is now part of North Star Health. According to a news release, the partnership will help expand dental services in the area. The center will continue serving patients with Medicaid, private insurance, or no insurance with the same staff providing care. Periods of light rain today, highs 57 to 61. In the Mikey Now News Center, I'm Kelsey Johnson.
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1: That's a different song.
0: A little bit, yes. Clouds and a little damp out there this morning. 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
1: Rain with possible late-day thunderstorms today as we climb to 55 degrees. Rain and thunderstorms overnight as well, and warmer, 59 for the low. Sunshine to start on Wednesday, mostly cloudy for the afternoon. We're looking at a high right around 73. And on Thursday, mostly sunny, we'll see 60. And it's 52 outside right now.
0: All right, coming up. Been a while. Karen alert. She's on the way next.
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2: 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All right, buckle up. Here we go.
3: Boy.
2: It's time for another Karen. It's been a while.
3: I love these. Those are my favorite.
2: There is a park in California. It's very popular for marriage proposals.
3: Okay. But
2: there are rules around the park. You can't have things set up, and it's a public space. And we all know that person that becomes the police of a public area, right?
3: Uh-huh.
2: So this is for a marriage proposal. There's a little table. It's pretty. There's a mariachi band. There's, the camera crew filming it. So the camera crew is in the back ready to film this event, and here she comes.
4: The park is for people that live here to enjoy the park and have picnics, and they don't allow events on the grass here for that reason.
5: Yeah, I understand them.
4: Come here and enjoy it. So I just called the police. They're coming out here. They're going to make you tear it down.
5: No, I understand them. We'll be out.
4: I don't care. It's every single weekend, and I'm sick and tired of it.
5: We weren't here last weekend.
4: Just tell them to tear it down. You're going to have to anyway. No, don't tell me to.
5: So I had to pick up.
2: So she says, go back to Mexico.
3: Is she talking to the mariachi band?
2: Well, maybe. And maybe
3: I'm
2: not.
3: I'm confused. Who is she talking to? Because I saw this video. That woman is not from Mexico.
2: Go back to Mexico.
3: Did you watch the video?
2: I did watch the video.
3: She's not.
2: No.
3: She does not appear Mexican. So I'm assuming she was talking to the mariachi band at this point. I'm like, wait, what? So, what did they do?
2: The photographers posted the original video.
3: I think at the point she was trying to like make a sweet pre-wedding video for her husband or something at the time. And it was not going to take long.
2: Oh.
3: I suppose.
2: All right, hold on. Let me get to.
3: If I have to play devil's advocate. Oh, you do?
2: I have part two.
3: Okay.
2: I have part two. This is the good part.
3: Okay.
2: Because I know you're going to just go on a rant. So
3: No, I don't have to.
2: We'll just. No, I know. It's often entertaining.
3: I really want you to.
2: But I want to make you feel better.
3: Okay.
2: Lisa Clark is a California business owner. And the woman who was being harassed during her marriage proposal. Mm-hmm. Lisa watched this video. It did not like it at all. Felt bad about it and wanted to make the situation better. So she gave her a free wedding dress.
3: Stop it.
2: Yeah, there you go.
6: I came across it in social media and I think it really hit hard to me because as a Hispanic, Latin woman-owned business, that is unacceptable behavior. I felt like I wanted to show her that there's kindness in this world and that the world is not full of hate and that love, true love, will always win.
7: It honestly just gives me faith that there's a lot of kind people out there who are willing to look past the situation and help me out.
2: Yep.
3: Honestly, for every jerk out there, I would love to think that there's a reciprocating nice person.
2: Yes, and right there is the balance.
3: Yeah, we need it.
2: The balance.
3: We need
2: is
3: the
2: there.
3: Balance.
2: So that's good stuff. Tear it down. Tear it down now.
3: How about go away?
2: I'm sick of it. The police are on their
3: How
2: way.
3: How about mind your own business?
2: Yeah, there's that too.
3: I'm just saying.
2: I gotta get a big sign for that. There you go.

0: 1037 KNEFM. Teddy Swims, Bad Dreams at 727. Steve and Terry in the morning. Welcome in to Tuesday morning, October 13th. I was reading on MyKeenNow.com. I don't know if you saw the story of the truck, the diesel truck that was sinking into Laurel Lake.
1: No.
0: Yeah, like 30 gallons of diesel fuel and multi-agency environmental response. This was going back, what's today? So this was 3 days ago.
1: Okay.
0: So this was Sunday. Fitzwilliam Fire Department dispatched at 11 a.m. after receiving a report of the sinking vehicle. But I have questions.
1: Oh, yeah.
0: Don't you have questions?
1: Of course.
0: Firefighters arrived at the scene, discovered an active fuel leak, and established incident command. And Keene firefighters were there. I think Winchendon came up. And then eventually the dive team from Winchendon secured the submerged truck. Mm-hmm. And they towed it out. So my question...
1: So maybe it was putting in a boat?
0: Maybe.
1: I guess. It's the only thing I can think of.
0: Because usually this is like one of these...
1: But it doesn't say anything about putting in a boat.
0: If this story was in March, then it would make sense.
1: Mm, yeah. But maybe it was taking out a boat.
0: Probably, maybe taking out a boat,
1: yeah,
0: too.
1: Yeah, I know.
0: But when you hear the term sink,
1: yeah.
0: Not like sliding back.
1: Right.
0: But, yeah, we'll find out more about
1: that. Well,
0: it's not
1: like there was ice on the pond, you know.
0: But they had, the DNHDES is right. Now involved, because anytime you hear about diesel getting dumped into a lake, you want to mitigate that.
1: You sure do.
0: So that story and more, of course, everything going on. Check out mykeennow.com. Mm-hmm. 728. We'll get you updated. Our news is next.

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5: 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Mm-hmm. 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
7: Good morning. The U.S. Department of Justice is investigating whether the decision of the White House television press pool to halt coverage of President Trump last month violated antitrust law. Emily Covington, a department spokesperson, says group boycotts among business competitors might violate U.S. law. President Trump is making an unusual campaign trip with the midterm elections looming. He's heading to Alaska to support Republican Senator Dan Sullivan, holding a Tuesday rally in Wasilla. The long journey is a sign of GOP fears about retaining control of the House and Senate after Election Day on November 3rd. California Governor Gavin Newsom is heading to New Hampshire this weekend to campaign for Democratic candidates. WMUR-TV reports Newsom will make stops Saturday in Nashua, Concord, Exeter, and Manchester. This will be his second visit to the Granite State this year. Keene residents can weigh in Thursday on proposed rules for short-term rentals. The City Council will hold a public hearing on changes that would establish where these rentals can operate and set requirements for property owners. The hearing begins at 7 p.m. at Keene's

0: City Hall. Windham County Dental Center in Brattleboro is now part of North Star Health. According to a news release, the partnership will help expand dental services in the area. The center will continue serving patients with Medicaid, private insurance, or no insurance with the same staff providing care. Periods of light rain today, highs 57 to 61. In the Mikey Now News Center, I'm Kelsey Johnson.
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5: 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Monday Night Football. If you chose the Bills, you chose wisely. I wanted the Bills to lose. That would have put us in first place in the division. But Josh Allen was great. They went to overtime. Allen finally gets an overtime win, 37-34 over the Rams. Dodgers are down 0-2 to the Brewers in the NLCS. Meanwhile, ALCS Game 1, Tampa loses to the Cleveland Guardians 7-3. Cleveland's up 1-0 in that series. Bruins play late tonight, 11 o'clock, against San Jose out there. And Celtics will host the Hornets tomorrow night, 7:30. That is sports at 7:36. This is Hillary Duff.

0: These beautiful things that I've got.
1: 103.7 KNEFM, Benson Boone at 7:43. Boy, it looks kind of ominous out there this morning.
2: Yeah, a little bit, huh?
1: Yeah, we've got clouds and rain throughout the day, maybe a late-day thunderstorm. High temperature, 55. Tonight, rain and some thunderstorms, and yeah, odd, it's going to be a little warmer. 59 overnight. Then tomorrow, sunshine to start, mostly cloudy in the afternoon. Get the shorts out. Let's do that again. 73. And then Thursday, mostly sunny and more October-like with our high temperature of 60.
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1: 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Well, it was one of the oddest clips we've had in a while. Talk about belief in your product. Palantir exec says that AI researchers are now taking up smoking to show how confident they are.
2: So strange.
1: That AI will cure cancer and fix everything and make everything better. Wow.
12: I think there's a profound truth to the Pascal saying that every human has a God-shaped hole in their heart. Many of these folks in Silicon Valley who are building this technology have filled that hole with the machine god of AGI. So many AI researchers have started

0: smoking as a way of signaling to other researchers how much they believe in AI.
1: That makes no sense.
0: I believe so much in AI that it's going to cure cancer. So I'm showing you my chips are all in.
2: This makes no sense.
3: What?
2: It makes no sense.
3: That's belief in your product. Wow. All right. Further away from that, did you know there's a new company called Nurtured Nuts?
2: I did not.
3: That has developed
2: a
3: new allergy-free peanut butter. They're hoping to get on shelves next year. Here's a doctor.
4: People are going to try to remove those proteins from a peanut. And that way, people can still eat peanuts. And they technically don't have the severe, potent allergens in them. Like, I am worried, you know, are people going to have, like, this one and think it's the one that's the protein-free one and then accidentally have the real one? I don't know. Is it going to cause more problems? Or is it just going to, like, take over the world and there's just not going to be, like, any of these, you know, peanut protein high allergenic ones existing anymore?
3: So, listening to her talk about it, her concern is that people pick the wrong one. Mm-hmm. But the company themselves that are developing this allergy-free peanut butter, they hope to have it on shelves next year in stores. But it's not intended for people with allergies because they just can't guarantee it's safe to eat.
2: I mean,
3: what are we doing?
2: I get it, I guess.
3: What are we doing? So you're going to all of that, and then at the end of it, people that have wanted peanut butter who have allergies and it could be a life or death thing, they can't?
2: It's just bizarre. I don't know. Don't offer it. I mean, don't do the things.
3: Hey, this is completely gluten-free. I have celiac. Oh, don't eat any of this.
2: What the heck?
3: Wait a minute. What are you doing? So that's the peanut butter story. All right. Best of late night from last night in celebration. It's all the underwear and bra jokes because it's bra day today.
2: Right.
3: So that's what we have for you.
5: According to a new study, nearly half of Americans have worn the same pair of underwear at least 2 days in a row. That's right. Nearly half of Americans are men.
6: This is weird. Victoria's Secret, you probably heard about this. They've unveiled a new $2 million bra. This is a good sign of the times. In this economy, they unveiled a new $2 million bra encrusted with diamonds, topaz, and sapphire. Yep, they're calling it perfect for the woman who wants to get to second base with a gay man.
7: I read that because of shoplifting, a Target store in New York is now locking up their underwear. Meanwhile, over at Walmart, they're using underwear as a face mask to cook meth.
3: There you go. That's the roundup.
2: All right.
3: Those are your K&E clips. Don't eat the peanut butter. Don't do that. Wow. Raven Lanae now at 7:52.

0: 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All right, it's time for one of my favorite things to do.
1: Okay.
0: It's one of my favorite things where I play a new song and it's got two singers, two male singers. It's a duet, and then you get to tell me who they are.
1: Oh, that's my favorite.
0: Isn't it fun?
1: Oh, it's so fun.
0: This guy, the first guy, has really come into his own in the last couple of years. Huge. He's become a huge name, and he's on The Voice, right?
1: So he's on The Voice.
0: Yeah, he's on The Voice.
2: I think this world could learn a thing or two from a couple good old boys like me and you.
0: Okay, so who's that?
1: It's got to be Riley Green.
0: That is correct. Okay. It's Riley Green.
1: You gave it away.
0: All right, good. This next singer is not a singer. He's a football player. He's a former football player. He's a quarterback.
1: Former football
0: Let's
1: player.
0: Let's see if you can identify him.
2: I'm proud to pull for Knoxville. It's about time for time to take the field.
0: I know they didn't give you much
1: Rob
0: on that
1: Gronkowski.
0: One. No, that is.
1: I was going to go with that regardless. Wait, so no. I don't know names.
0: He was not a quarterback.
1: No, I don't know. How do I know that?
0: Because you know that.
1: I don't.
0: Yes, you do.
1: He drinks coffee.
0: Here's more Riley. And

0: versus Tennessee.
1: Alabama versus Tennessee, which, of course, drives me nuts because it's not pronounced verse, but whatever. So who is that famous voice who played football and is on pretty much every other commercial you see? You want the team he played on?
2: Well, you said Tennessee.
1: No. That's the song.
2: Oh, okay.
1: He played on the Colts and he played on the Broncos.
2: That does narrow it down for me, Steve. thank you for that.
1: His brother also.
2: Peyton Manning.
1: That's correct. It's Peyton Manning.
2: It's literally the only name I could come up with. He's on those commercials for the insurance.
1: I knew you would get it.
3: A couple good old boys.
1: Okay, so there's Riley.
3: I'm proud to pull for Knoxville.
1: It's about time. That's what Peyton Manning sounds like singing.
2: I mean,
1: there you go.
2: I've heard worse.
1: Riley Green and Peyton Manning, their new song, Alabama versus Tennessee. Very good. Congratulations. I'm very proud of you.
2: It's literally the only name I could come up with after Rob Gronkowski.
1: I am so proud of you. I am going to let you borrow my favorite Sharpie of the week, the purple one.
2: Oh, I like purple.
1: Yes, you can.
2: I do like purple.
1: You can borrow that.
2: Thank you.
1: But make sure you give it right back.
2: Aww.
1: It's 7:58. We'll get your news next.
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1: It's 8:02. Terry's got our stupid news coming up here.
2: I do indeed. Jumping to the rescue. We have like superheroes 2 days in a row.
1: Yeah, I kind of like where
2: we're going.
1: These
2: guys don't have capes, but they did have parachutes.
1: Yep. Mark doesn't have a cape either, so that's okay.
2: It's okay.
1: Let's get a news update now at 8:03. 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
16: Good morning. The European Union has imposed sanctions on nearly 1,600 Russian individuals and companies linked to Russia's arms industry. The sanctions announced Monday notably target those suspected of making parts for drones and missiles. It is the biggest single listing of sanctions since the Kremlin launched its full-scale war on Ukraine almost 5 years ago. A federal judge has ordered the Trump administration to halt work for a day on a historic D.C. golf course, pending more court action. U.S. District Judge Ana Reyes issued the order Monday after a tense 3-hour hearing in which she harshly criticized the government for having deceived her with its actions over the holiday weekend. California Governor Gavin Newsom is heading to New Hampshire this weekend to campaign for Democratic candidates. WMUR-TV reports Newsom will make stops Saturday in Nashua, Concord, Exeter, and Manchester. This will be his second visit to the Granite State this year. Keene residents can weigh in Thursday on proposed rules for short-term rentals. The City Council will hold a public hearing on changes that would establish where these rentals can operate and set requirements.

0: 1037 KNE FM. Gracie Abrams hit the wall at 8:10 with Steve and Terry in the morning. All right, we've all seen it. We've all seen things on the side of the road that are not where they should be.
1: Right.
0: Like you're driving down that deserted old dirt road and there's
1: a couch.
0: Couch there, and then there's a mattress in the woods and all that weird stuff.
1: Weird, how'd that get here?
0: But who in their right mind put an air conditioner in the roundabout?
1: It is mangled too, so it literally looks like it fell and rolled. And it couldn't have conveniently landed right there on the side of the road either. It had to have been moved. Somebody had to have moved it.
0: Right,
1: right.
0: Because
1: they're heavy.
0: Yeah.
1: We all know this.
0: Yeah.
1: And it's still there.
0: So you
1: did. But it kind of looks hollow. It almost looks like somebody took the innards out and left the shell.
0: Oh, they gutted it like a pumpkin. So you saw it this morning on your way in.
1: Correct.
0: And you saw it yesterday too?
1: I did. Yeah. That's going to get somebody. Somebody's going to hit it.
0: Oh,
1: somebody needs to move it.
0: Of all the places. So that's the Winchester Street roundabout.
1: The big one, yeah.
0: Terry asked me, she goes, did you go to Winchester Street yesterday? I go, no. So maybe it'll be a landmark. Maybe it'll stay there. Everybody will want to go see the air conditioner.
1: Honestly, once they start plowing, it's going to be a problem.
0: That could be a problem. Yeah, move it out. You know what? Make it a planter.
1: That's like when you're driving to work and you see people have put up these brand new reflectors right at the end of their driveways. And there's no shoulder on 32 through Richmond.
0: Right.
1: There's just not.
0: Right.
1: Those are not going to be there in the spring. I hope you enjoy them now.
0: Yeah.
1: Because they won't be vertical anymore when spring rolls around. They're going to be at a beautiful 90 degree angle.
0: since we're stuck here and we can't go and visit the air conditioner, if you see it, let us know. Text us if it's still there. 603-355-1037.
1: Exactly. I'm curious.
0: Or use the open mic feature on
1: that
0: the
1: works too,
0: KNE FM app, and that'll get to us too.
1: Yeah.
0: I
1: mean, you know, a city's busy.
0: Of all
1: you
0: the
1: don't
0: places
1: have time to stop and pick up an
0: air conditioner. It's right there in the roundabout.
1: Wow.
0: Okay. 8:13. Hang on. We've got your stupid news next.
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6: Hi, come on.
7: Hi.
6: In. Hi.
7: Talk about being in the right place at the right time. This is crazy. A group of experienced skydivers. We're in their plane, getting ready to jump, when they witnessed a small plane crash in the cornfield in East Troy, Michigan on Sunday, September 27th. They say the pilot of the other plane kind of banked up and then he disappeared behind the trees and we were all waiting for him to just kind of come back up again. And then we started looking at each other and said, did we just see a plane crash? Skydiver John Betchell said the group had their pilot fly them to a safe place. Then they literally jumped from their plane to the accident site.
6: I love that.
7: Now, one of the skydivers just happened to be a former paramedic, something you don't really forget, and administered aid to someone with a serious head injury while they waited for EMS personnel to arrive. All four people aboard the crash plane, they all survived. The crash is under investigation with the NTSB.
6: I love that. Somebody's probably laying down right on the ground. They're looking up and they're like, please send us angels
7: praying
6: from heaven to
7: help,
6: save us.
7: Right?
6: And here they come.
7: Wow.
6: That is awesome.
7: Yeah,
6: what
7: I mean, what
6: story.
7: Else do you do when you crash a plane?
6: Yeah.
7: Pray.
6: Oh, you pray. That's right. That's stupid news.

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0: 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David Guetta, Alphaville, Ava Max at 8:28 with Steve and Terry in the morning. We played Ella Langley a little while back, and Riley Green is in a little bit of warm water.
1: Really?
0: Yeah, I kind of get what he was trying to say, but you know when people try to take credit for your success? Like, have you ever met somebody earlier in your career that you worked with? They're
1: I had them on my tour. That's probably how they got their big break.
0: This is exactly what he said.
1: Oh, are you serious?
0: Yes, this is what he said on The Voice. Listen.
2: There's a girl that reminded me a lot of y'all. I took her on tour with me. Her name's Ella Langley.
3: Oh, my God.
2: She's doing pretty well.
4: Yeah, when that man took credit, no, didn't lump that, but pretty typical.
0: Yeah, that's not good.
1: Oh, my goodness.
0: You know, and I get what he's saying. But it did not come out right.
1: I get what he was saying, because he's trying to convince this person to,
0: you should come with me
1: to his team, because I know Ella Langley.
0: On tour with me, right?
1: Yeah,
0: I was on her first song. Oh boy! So there's
1: not
0: that.
1: A good look, though.
0: Like I said, it's not hot water.
1: It's his first year. He doesn't know. I don't know. Anyway.
0: Yeah, right.
1: I'm trying. Nice. I don't know what to say, Riley. I'm trying.
0: Nice pitch.
1: Try
0: it's 8:29. We'll get your news and sports coming up.
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7: Good morning. The U.S. Department of Justice is investigating whether the decision of the White House television press pool to halt coverage of President Trump last month violated antitrust law. Emily Covington, a department spokesperson, says group boycotts among business competitors might violate U.S. law. President Trump is making an unusual campaign trip with the midterm elections looming. He's heading to Alaska to support Republican Senator Dan Sullivan, holding a Tuesday rally in Wasilla. The long journey is a sign of GOP fears about retaining control of the House and Senate after Election Day on November 3rd. California Governor Gavin Newsom is heading to New Hampshire this weekend to campaign for Democratic candidates. WMUR-TV reports Newsom will make stops Saturday in Nashua, Concord, Exeter, and Manchester. This will be his second

0: visit to the Granite State this year. Keene residents can weigh in Thursday on proposed rules for short-term rentals. The City Council will hold a public hearing on changes that would establish where these rentals can operate and set requirements for property owners. The hearing begins at 7 p.m. at Keene City Hall. Windham County Dental Center in Brattleboro is now part of North Star Health. According to a news release, the partnership will help expand dental services in the area. The center will continue serving patients with Medicaid, private insurance, or no insurance with the same staff providing care. Periods of light rain today, highs 57 to 61. In the Mikey Now News Center, I'm Kelsey Johnson.
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2: 51 degrees now at 8:35.
3: All right, sports. Bills win in overtime. Monday Night Football, it was a thriller. Bills get the win over the Rams with your last two MVPs in the league going at each other, a quarterback. Baseball, Dodgers are down 0-2. Or is the story the fact that the Milwaukee Brewers are up 2-0? Either way, NLCS moves to Los Angeles next. And game one in St. Petersburg last night, Tampa Bay lost to the Guardians 7-3. And get ready for the Bruins tonight, 11 o'clock. That's terrible. Imagine if you're a kid and you're a huge Bruins fan. I want to watch every game. Yeah. 11 o'clock in San Jose tonight.
2: I'm going to record every game.
3: What's that?
2: I know.
3: That's sports at 8:36. Malcolm.

0: 1037 KNEFM. You know what I noticed yesterday?
1: What's
0: when
1: that?
0: It was the great reopening of the house? It's like all the bugs got together at the same time and said, okay, all right, we need ladybugs, we need stink bugs,
1: house flies,
0: and we need mosquitoes. Everybody, let's go back into that house.
1: Yeah, there was a ladybug on my pillow when I went to bed last night. I'm like, is that a... It is.
0: You're like, ladybug. Yeah. And
1: there
0: that
1: you
0: is
1: are.
0: The nice thing about these warm October
1: ladybug
0: days. Ladybug season for sure. And there you go. We might have another day like that too coming
1: I
0: up.
1: I hope so.
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0: 1037 KNEFM, Noah Kahan, Orbiter. I believe his album just hit number one. Good for the success of the young Vermonter. Steve and Terry in the morning. Don't forget, we've got Spooky World tickets to give away. Coming up Friday, we've got two pair to give away. It's a text contest. 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Just text off the word spooky, S-P-O-O-K-Y. 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
1: Easy.
0: You can do that every single day this week. And we're going to pick two winners with a pair each coming up on Friday. All right. All the rules and details, of course, on our contest page at WKNE.com. Cloudy, rainy, dark day today. Maybe some thunderstorms later on. We'll get to about 55. Rain and storms tonight, 59. Wait a minute, it's going to be warmer tonight than it is today?
1: Weird.
0: And then tomorrow, that warm front continues. Sunshine to start, clouds in the afternoon, 73. And mostly sunny on Thursday, but cooling off, only 60 for the high temp Thursday.
1: So all right.
0: Get ready for that. Okay, open the windows, close the windows. more of Keene's Hit Music ready to go. Teddy Swims is next.
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0: 1037 KNEFM, the weekend blinding lights with Steve and Terry in the morning. Well, if you don't have enough to worry about these days, here's something new. Do you think that the vegetables you eat today are the same quality as they were, like, I don't know, 50 years ago?
1: I don't think so, because nature is constantly evolving.

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1: Constantly.
0: Due to what they say, the experts say declining soil quality and decades of breeding to increase the yields and, you know, overproduce and you know how things like that go. On and on we go. You're getting less out of your vegetables.
1: I believe so.
0: Yes, you are. Yep. So that means, but that's good. Sad. The vegetables that you like, now you can eat twice as many.
1: They don't taste like they did when we were kids.
0: No, they don't. Well, it's because you're loading it with ranch, Teresa.
1: We hated them when we were kids.
0: Yeah, I know we did. Coming up, we will check your forecast in Somber next.
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2: Rain today with possible late-day thunderstorms as we climb to 55 degrees. Rain and thunderstorms overnight as well. We're actually going to go up a little tonight, down up to 59. Sunny to start off on Wednesday, mostly cloudy for the afternoon, 73. And on Thursday, mostly sunny, we'll see 60.

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0: 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Miles Smith, Stargazing with Steve and Terry in the morning. Today, it's all about cloud gazing, clouds and rain and maybe a thunderstorm. 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
1: We'll have rain today and even some possible late-day thunderstorms as we climb to 55 degrees. Rain and thunderstorms will continue overnight, and we're going to climb a little to 59. Sunshine to start on Wednesday, mostly cloudy for the afternoon, but we'll see 73, and on Thursday, mostly sunny, 60 degrees.
0: All right. So 59 overnight, that's definitely windows open, right? Especially with a recovery tomorrow of 73 degrees. Because now I do that thing every day. I'm like, okay, do we leave the windows open or do we close them? Not knowing that, you know, the next day could be the last warm day that you have for a while.
1: Each one could be.
0: Yeah, we are creeping up on mid-October here.
1: Uh-huh.
0: All right. Shauna Stack ready to go knocking at the door. And Stella Lefty is coming up.
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103.7 KNEFM. What would you do if you saw like a little kitten on the side of the road? Would you stop to help it? Well, this bus driver did and got fired. Details coming right up.

0: 103.7 KNEFM. Well, this story is out of Maryland. A school bus driver named Cynthia Morgan lost her job after allowing a 10-year-old student to briefly get off the bus to help rescue a kitten he found beside a rural road. Morgan had worked as the school bus driver for 11 years, and according to the reports, the boy was the only student on the bus at the time, and he asked to help the tiny animal. Morgan allowed him to assist, and the kitten was kept safe until appropriate care could be arranged. And the decision has sparked a debate about compassion versus school transportation safety rules. And some parents and community members argue that Morgan was just trying to do the right thing, while the school district emphasized that student safety must come first. Now, a petition calling for her reinstatement has attracted hundreds of signatures by the time the story came out. And it's a complicated story, but it kind of like raises a question worth discussing. How should we balance following rules with teaching children to care about vulnerable animals, right? I mean, they saved the kitten at the end of the day. Coming up, I'm going to check you in the forecast up next on 103.7 KNEF.
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0: Cloudy with some rain showers today in the upper 50s and mostly cloudy in the upper 60s for tomorrow. Dominic Fike, Baby Doll, now on 103.7 KNEFM.

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1: 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How about five? Spooky World presents Nightmare New England in Litchfield and now has five haunted attractions. 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

0: 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Two winners will be picked at random this Friday morning. 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Some rain and clouds today in the upper 50s and mostly cloudy for tomorrow in the upper 60s. Kicking it off next with Hillary Duff on 103.7 KNEFM.
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6: Hi, Mark Keeley here with Lieutenant Sean Bohannon of the Keene Area Salvation Army, and the calendar has flipped once again. It's October, fall is here, and we both know what's coming next, the busy time of the season.
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Today's hit music, 103.7 KMEFM. I saw online people were feeling bad for Miranda that she helped write this song and didn't record it herself. And I'm sitting back going, do they know how many millions she's made off of just writing it? It's incredible. Just

0: 103.7 KNEFM. Do you like making pancakes, but it's like super messy, so you always avoid doing it? Well, here's a hack for you, right? So if making pancakes leaves batter dripping across the counter, try transferring the prepared batter into a clean squeeze bottle designed for food use, by the way, okay? You can portion the batter directly onto the pan, making it easier to create evenly sized pancakes. A squeeze bottle can also help with making simple shapes, right? And intricate designs may take some practice before you try to make any characters, right? Wash the bottle thoroughly after use and don't leave batter sitting at room temperature for extended periods of time. That is not safe. But I am definitely going to try this because I can't stand the mess pancakes make. Coming up, I'm going to check in with the forecast up next on 103.7 KNEFM.
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0: Cloudy with rain showers today in the upper 50s and mostly cloudy in the upper 60s for tomorrow. Somber now in 103.7 KNEFM.

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0: 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You got to have faith. For today, cloudy with rain showers possible in the upper 50s and mostly cloudy tomorrow in the upper 60s. I'm going to be kicking it off next with Bruno Mars on the way on 103.7 KNEFM.
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0: 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Have you taken a look at the inside of your microwave lately? Is it like a science experiment? Is it gross? Well, before you go to clean it, because that can be hard, right? It's all like stuck in there and stuff. Place a microwave-safe bowl containing water and a few lemon slices inside the microwave. Heat it until the water produces plenty of steam, and then switch the microwave off. Let the bowl sit for several minutes. Carefully remove the hot bowl, then wipe the loosened grime from the interior with a soft cloth. The steam helps soften dried food splatters, and you know, the lemon adds a fresh scent, right? And you don't even have to like use any chemicals. Bonus, try that this weekend. Coming up, I'm going to check in with the forecast up next on 103.7 KNEFM.
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4: 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I loved my students, but I was tired of the politics, tired of being stretched in 10 directions, tired of not having room to actually help the kids who needed it the most. 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
3: Cloudy with rain showers today in the upper 50s and mostly cloudy in the upper 60s for tomorrow.

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0: 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Cloudy with rain showers today in the upper 50s and mostly cloudy in the upper 60s for tomorrow. 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

1037 KNEFM. I was doing some fall cleaning this past weekend, and one of the things I hate cleaning, the ceiling fan. I gotta climb up. I'm short. I can't reach it. I do have a cleaning hack for you coming up.

0: 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So when I was cleaning, I am so short, I can't reach anything. So I'm up on the stepladder cleaning the ceiling fan blades because you know what? They can collect a surprising amount of dust, especially when the fan isn't used regularly. So turn the fan off, make sure the blades have stopped completely, and you can use a pillowcase to cover each blade and gently pull it back towards you, trapping much of that dust rather than letting it fall all over your furniture, right? Finish with a suitable cleaner if the blade material allows it, and avoid putting pressure on the blades. You don't want to break them, right? Make sure that you're using a stable step stool or ladder, right? And never attempt this while the fan is moving, because that wouldn't be smart at all, would it? I'm going to try this next time because I just don't... It's one of the things I hate doing. Coming up, I'm going to check in with the forecast up next on 103.7 KNEFM.
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0: Well, for today, cloudy with rain showers in the upper 50s and mostly cloudy tomorrow in the upper 60s. Miles Smith now on 103.7 KNEFM.

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7: There's an important election on November 3rd, and you need to know that Democrats support hardworking families. 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

Well, it feels like a Monday, doesn't it? 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

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Wait, was that your phone vibrating? Did your phone just go off? Or did it? Was it a phantom vibration? Let's talk about that phenomenon coming up.

0: 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Have you ever felt your phone buzzing your pocket and you reached for it and discovered there was absolutely nothing there? You're not alone. This experience is commonly called phantom vibration syndrome. 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Now, it doesn't mean your phone is haunted, no. It may simply reflect how accustomed you've gotten to checking it. Yeah, so if your phone has phantom vibrations, congratulations. Even your imagination thinks somebody wants your attention. Yeah. Or it could be like you're waiting for that important notification, right? So you're just trying to put it out there in the universe. Coming up, I've got to check in with the forecast up next on 103.7 KNEFM.
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4: There's an important election on November 3rd. 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

0: We deserve a government and financial system that does the same. 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
8: Cloudy with rain showers in the upper 50s for today and mostly cloudy in the upper 60s for tomorrow. On a

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Cloudy with rain showers today in the upper 50s and mostly cloudy in the upper 60s for tomorrow.

0: 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I am out of here. 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

0: Brunel, and it just might on KNEFM. I don't know if you heard the story, saw it online, a woman going viral for sharing her story of being stood up and asking Bumble to reimburse her $100 that she lost, including two Ubers and a drink. She says they owe her for having trash men on their app. That's what she said, quote unquote. Trash men on her app. Now, of note, and something that's an interesting side fact here, you should know that she's an influencer and serial dater. Some of her Instagram posts are titled Dating Your Dad, Week-Long Euro Trip with a New Man. And for the past 4 years, I've been sending out solo holiday cards to find love. You kind of get the idea. I think you got to take the bad with the good. She's had a pretty good role, some great experiences there that she has not had to pay for. And this one cost her $100. Better luck next time.
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0: Clouds and rain out there this afternoon, low 50s. Rain this evening, and then it will come to an end, low 50s overnight. Clouds, some sun, upper 60s tomorrow, and then a mix of sun and clouds on Thursday with a high in the upper 50s. It's Olivia Dean out for you now. 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

Well, a wild game out west last night. Buffalo coming out on top, 37-34 in overtime. Patriots and Jets Sunday, 1 o'clock at Gillette. We'll have it for you on Wink Country. Bruins in San Jose tonight at 11 o'clock out west.

0: 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More of today's hit music on the way for you here in just minutes. 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Clouds, potential heavy rainfall out there today, low 50s. Clouds, evening rain tonight before it comes to an end, low 50s. Clouds, some sun, upper 60s tomorrow, and looks like sun and clouds and cooler, upper 50s on the way for Thursday. Right back to it here in minutes. More of today's hit music for the workday on KNEFM coming up.
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2: 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It's October, fall is here, and we both know what's coming next, the busy time of the season.
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0: 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Welcome to your Tuesday afternoon, and we've got your chance to win some tickets to Spooky World. Nightmare New England presents Spooky World. This is happening in Litchfield, and this is fantastic. If you like haunted attractions and Halloween, they've got a new scare for you this year called Petrified. So five haunted attractions. And all you have to do is text SPOOKY, S-P-O-O-K-Y, to 603-355-1037. And you can do that every day this week prior to 8 a.m. on Friday morning. Steve and Terry will have the winner in the 8 o'clock hour. And two general admission tickets to check out Spooky World and Nightmare New England. 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
10: Cloudy skies out there today. Potentially heavy rainfall, low 50s. Clouds, evening rain, low 50s overnight tonight. Clouds, some sun, upper 60s tomorrow. And it looks like a mix of sun and clouds in upper 50s on Thursday. With Michelle Branch and New Radicals on now on KNEFM.

0: It's All American Rejects for you there, and Dirty Little Secret on KNEFM. 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Forecast details, we're going to see clouds and evening rain tonight before it comes to an end. Low 50s, clouds, some sun, mild day tomorrow. Enjoy it, upper 60s, because with sun and clouds on Thursday, only in the upper 50s. So one day warm up for us tomorrow. Right back to it here in minutes. 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

0: Zara Lawson there in Midnight Sun on KNEFM. I don't know if you heard about this story last week. Stephen Terry had it on the morning show. They were talking about a woman that, you know, was in a park and there was a mariachi band playing and she had just been proposed to, and some Karen from the neighborhood did not care for the music, did not care for the spectacle, the scene, whatever, and said basically, go back home. Very rude, uncalled for. So a bridal shop owner heard about the story and gave her a free wedding dress. So I think that's pretty cool. And of course, she is very happy about it as well. Somebody doing something nice. Karen, just stay in your house if you're unhappy. Back next year, we'll get you weather details coming up. More of today's hit music straight ahead.
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7: Overnight tonight, we'll see clouds with evening rain. It will come to an end. Low 50s. Clouds, some sun. Decent day tomorrow. Not as bright as we'd like, but warm. Upper 60s. And sun and clouds in upper 50s on Thursday. Bruno Mars up for you now as we get you back to Keene City Music here on The Drive at 5. 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
1: 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So easy to fall in love. That's Olivia Dean here on your Tuesday ride home. Forecast details overnight tonight. That rain is going to continue at least for a little while. It does shut off eventually. Clouds overnight tonight, low 50s. Mostly cloudy.

0: day tomorrow, a little bit of sun here and there. It'll be drier and it'll be warmer, upper 60s tomorrow, and then sun and clouds in upper 50s on Thursday. Right back to it here in minutes. More of today's hit music on Kangany FM coming up.
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0: Hi, Mark Keeley here with Lieutenant Sean Bohannon of the Keene Area Salvation Army, and the calendar has flipped once again. It's October, fall is here, and we both know what's coming next, the busy time of the season.
5: Yep. 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It is our busiest time of year.
0: Kettles will kick off on November 21st. That's the Saturday before Thanksgiving. And as always, you're looking for volunteers, civic organizations, and clubs to stand kettles. If they want to find out more about that, how do they do that?
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0: And of course, the money that you raise with the kettles helps you support your programs that you have throughout the year, shower program, food assistance, utility assistance. And speaking of assistance, let's talk about Christmas assistance if folks need help.
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Sarah Lawson and Harry Styles all coming up here in minutes. 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

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Welcome to your Tuesday evening. Thank you so much for hanging out with us here on KNEFM. 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
4: We're going to see clouds with evening rain come to an end. Low 50s tonight. Clouds, some sun. Warmer tomorrow, upper 60s. And it looks like sun and clouds and upper 50s on Thursday. With Stella Lefty on for you now, this is Boston on KNEFM.

Well, the Bills with a big overtime win last night to wrap up week 5 in the NFL. 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Man, time flies by, doesn't it? 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

0: Shaboozy there and a bar song on KNEFM. More of today's hit music on KNEFM is coming right up here. We've got Mason and Live Line at the top of the hour. Stephen Terry back for the Wednesday morning show tomorrow starting at 5:30. We're going to see clouds with evening rain overnight tonight, low 50s. That rain should come to an end. Clouds, some sun, upper 60s tomorrow. And it looks like sun and clouds in upper 50s on Thursday. We are right back to it here in minutes. More of today's hit music on KNEFM coming up. Olivia Rodrigo is next. Have a great night. 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
1: What kind of primitive communication could we be getting?

0: 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Hello, Liveline. What do you want to hear?
1: How about you choose?
0: Me?
1: Yeah.
0: Oh, gosh. I hate when people leave that decision to me. That's tough. Well, how about Ain't in L.A. by Della?
1: Okay.
0: Do you know that song?
1: No. I usually listen to, like, Korean pop.
0: Oh. Well, she's far from Korean. In fact, she's actually from Slovakia.
1: Hmm.
0: But she's 22, and Adela is her real first name. What's your name?
1: Amber.
0: Amber, where are you calling from?
1: Coming from Winnipeg, Manitoba.
0: And what are you doing tonight?
1: I'm on my way to cadets.
0: A lot of people say that this kind of sounds like something from 10 years ago. It's very trap, pop, maybe even a little Korean sounding. I don't know, kind of K-pop-ish. So we hope you like it. Thanks for calling Liveline.
1: Thank you.

0: Jason.
1: Hi, Jason. Where are you calling from?
0: Bertram.
1: Bertram,
0: Minnesota.
1: Minnesota, yes. How'd you figure that out?
0: Yeah, I'm just really smart.
1: It's not because you like the song or anything. You probably Shazammed it.
0: No, I love that song. That's a classic.
1: Well, I'm glad we can bring it back for you, 2014. And Jason, a Liveline trophy is on the way to your house right now. So hang on, we'll get the address and send it out, okay?

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0: 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Hello, Liveline. What do you want to hear?
1: Yeah, by Usher.
0: Yeah, okay. We'll play that. Who is this?
1: Bella.
0: Bella, where are you calling from?
1: I'm back at St. Anne, Manitoba.
0: And why do you want to hear that?
1: I don't know. I just like the song.
0: Okay, it's got real good bass.
1: Yeah.
0: Got a good beat, and you can dance to it.
1: Yep.

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0: 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Hello, Lideline. What do you want to hear in your noisy car?
1: Hey, Mason, could you, since it's spooky season, could you play the Monster Mash?
0: Oh, yes. This will be our third time now for the season. Who's this?
1: This is Daniel.
0: Where are you calling from?
1: Pekin, Illinois.
0: Oh, the scariest place in America.
1: Yes, sir.
0: No, that's actually not too bad. What are you doing tonight?
1: I'm heading on home from work and just going to hang out with the family.
0: Pekin might not be scary, but it sure was hot today. 81 degrees. Unbelievable.
1: Yeah, it was pretty brutal out there. I'm a delivery driver, so.
0: Hopefully it lasts a couple more weeks. Kids can go out and trick-or-treat without having to bundle up so much.
1: Right.
0: Play a song right now, okay? Thanks for calling Lideline.
1: Hey, thank you.
0: Bye.

0: seemed she was troubled by just one thing. Opened the lid and shook his fist and said, "Whatever happened to my Transylvania twist?"
1: "It's now the mash.
0: It's now the monster mash.
1: The monster mash.
0: And it's a graveyard smash.
1: It's now the mash.
0: It's caught on in a flash."

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1: An instant request lifeline. Hello, what do you want to hear?
2: Well, I kind of love Olivia Rodrigo right now.
1: Kind of?
2: Yeah, like, she's kind of my number one right now.
1: I really love her.
2: Okay, can I make two requests?
1: Sure.
2: My mom wants Noah Kahan. What do you want? My mom wants anything by Noah Kahan. Possibly his, like, newest song.
1: Yeah, Orbiter. We'll play that right now. Who's this?
2: Jolie,
1: where are you calling from?
2: Shelbyville, Indiana.
1: And what's going on tonight?
2: I just got done with cheer practice tryouts.
1: Yeah, how'd that go?
2: I don't know. I won't know until tomorrow at 9 p.m.
1: Oh, that's a long time. It's going to be the longest 24 hours ever.
2: You're really right, though.
1: Feeling pretty good about it, though?
2: I'm going to go home and waste the rest of my time until I have to go to bed on Call of Duty.
1: Are you feeling good about it, though?
2: I mean, I messed up our school cheer, but we only had yesterday to practice it, and that was all that we had.
1: What, did you sing the cheer for the other school or something?
2: No, it's just the dance that I messed up. I know our entire song, because I'm the golden bear.
1: Oh, all right. Well, best of luck, okay? Thanks for calling Liveline.
2: Thank you. Liveline.

0: A lot of fun tonight. My name's Mason Kelter. We don't usually say my last name, but we want you to follow me on Instagram right now. MasonKelter. Got some really cool things that we're going to be giving away the next couple days, so you got to stay tuned to my Instagram story. Plus, I'll follow you back, too. I comment on your stuff. I like all your pictures. I'll hype you up and make your feed more important. Also, brand new Secret Sound in 1 hour, your chance to win. And, of course, the fall, Halloween season. Everybody's in that spirit. They're decorating, they're dressing up, they're going out, they're having parties. If you're one of them, and what are you doing tonight? We want to play your favorite song. Just call or text 85LiveLine. I promise we will pick up and we'll put you on the radio all over North America, because this is live. This is happening now, and there's spiders crawling all over the studio. I just put out one of those brand new tarot traps yesterday, and you know, it catches the spiders, got that little sticky thing, and you get to watch them squirm until they just give up. Well, I put one out yesterday, and there's already seven on it. Seven! So when you hear me talking about the spiders, I'm not joking. I'll literally post a picture of it right now. Mason Kelter on Instagram, MasonKelter. Welcome in!
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0: The Monster Mash.
1: Oh, the Monster Mash. We just played it 15 minutes ago. Somebody else called.
0: What about Houston, Texas?
1: Oh, Ella Langley. Yeah, we'll get that on right now. Who's this?
0: Zach from Smith Station.
1: Alabama. What are you doing tonight, Zach?
0: Well, just riding home from cleaning up the church.
1: Oh, you know, this is the number one song of the year.
0: It is?
1: Yeah, it's been number one on Billboard and Spotify and Liveline requests for weeks and weeks and weeks and weeks, like literally since the beginning of the year.
0: That's pretty catchy.
1: Yeah, get it on right now, and you'll never get it out of your head, okay? Thanks for calling Liveline.
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